0: Ovo je program TK Radija.
1: Oh, you're back.
2: You mind if I sit?
1: What was your name again?
2: Michael.
1: I feel like we need to see more of you.
2: More of me?
1: Yes.
2: Like here right now?
1: No, later on.
3: Saturday.
1: Yes, Saturday. Yeah.
3: Like multiples of you.
4: Yeah,
1: good looking friends.
4: Yes.
1: Right?
4: Hot
3: option.
2: This sounds like an evil plan.
1: I promise you, we're up to no good.
4: Okay. You're going to have a lot of fun.
2: You're going to be there?
4: I'll be there.
2: I'm there.
1: Saturday at 1. We'll see you there.
4: See you there.
1: Nice. Bye, Michael.
4: Bye, Michael.
1: Call your friends.
4: Bye, Michael.

Chance, what's good? Bless up. Of course. Please do me a favor. Do me the biggest favor. Matter of fact, do yourself the biggest favor. Let Justin Bieber know, let Wayne know, and let Quavo know. My house. We're gonna celebrate life, success, and our blessings.